0: what are you doing back?
1: Well, I sat back and thought about the things we used to do. It really meant a lot to me. You mean a lot to me.
0: I really mean that much to you?
1: Girl, you know it's true.

everybody had to pay and pay. A hustle here and a hustle there. New York City is the place where they said, hey, babe.

One ticket, please. Well, almost everybody's here. Hey, what's going on, man?